0: me.
1: I pushed aside what some men die for.
0: You
1: wanted so little for yourself.
0: You
1: wanted my love and nothing else.
0: You
1: gave me my chance. I just waited too long.
0: You.
1: I never realized how much I loved you until you were gone.
0: We.
1: That's such a small and simple word.
0: We.
1: You wanted to hear it, but you never heard.
0: We.
1: It would have meant so much to you then.
0: We.
1: You might still be in love if it hadn't been for
0: me.
1: What kind of a man would close the door?
0: Me.
1: On the very thing that he searches for.
0: Me.
1: I've been around, but I've failed to see
0: me
1: anywhere in this world a bigger fool.

by memory turns back the pages. I can see the happy tears we had before. Now the love that kept this old heart beating has been shattered by the closing of the door.

imagine most of us have been in that situation at some time or another. I know I have. Recently, I heard a most beautiful song with a dynamic lyric that really expresses this feeling of loneliness. It means a lot to me personally, and I'd like to share it with you. I think you'll see what I mean.

Wish your Ford and the Chevy could still last 10 years like they should. It's the best of the free life behind us now, and all the good times.

a bad place to be. It was back before Nixon lied to us on TV. Before microwave ovens, when a girl could still cook and still

guys make a Ford and a Chevy still last 10 years like they should.